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0: 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I think they are the warm up. A warm up rato I the Samoa me kore I the Papua New Guinea pa o Paratani. One of those team, but I play rato I konei I tato. I think it's Saint Mary League. 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So there my ni. 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So, te rā te tai au maanga news. Oh, eto wea, lai te au news ia. 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Te here wane, te whora de time minutes, only half past. 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I runga I tō tātou rāti o 98.5 FM 2000. 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

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The account. The voice there of the people of the Cook Islands, ko te ingoa there, the voice of the people of the Cook Islands. 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
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Perakato Dadado Religious Group, Aitaki Religious Advisory Council, Yaga Metagi Adetua, Nokoto Kadoto Dadado Chairman, Pastor Terepo Puaru, Perakato Tegre Tere, Ngariki Bob, Edorado Momoni, Pastor Karere Kura. 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Mobile number for our Mama Rachel Maurangi, 0406-892-894. Or ring the office, Darren should be in the office. Kare Rua, that's our New South Wales state code, 9746 2949.
Okay, there are the numero de opach 9746-2949. All right? Oh la la, there are the real nuts. Agode, wa run through agao tato iterera. 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But anyway, we both. But yeah. 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

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Detail change Murimai de Tapuahua. Detail change. No deal tag, no deal tag, head of my made the round high of the round high of the rehab. I had of my Takatoil do not change. I'm popping head.Anyway, it does my day too. Thank you so much. 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

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Put your hands up. 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Thank you, Dato Himene. What you got there? Navi navi de la himenea. Ah, wet away. What you do, Tato Tirera? No, dear, no, dear. So, you know, the Achangane, not the man, the follow the time and eight, the Erenig de Rung out of my two minutes, the party, the following out of my time. 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So, Koto Kato to the no need for it, they are on my need that to program, Kiorana, Kiorana Gato Toa, E. 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

0: 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So irina ki au e 98.5 FM 2000 te reo te o te kuki airani. The RNA Yogi Dea Conference, I will be live there as well. 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
1: 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You know, I speak the truth, the whole truth, nothing but the truth, da pauro e. 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Tera da pauro. I aku, ya, piri atu au ta I te pai a Paulo. Yeah, I'm right next. No te mea wakite au te reira. Te tanuwar. The Lord came for me too. You know? So, eka meitake ni eo te atua. Wa prune aia. Wa take time. Take time. I te arane. I mataura ni eo te akite atu te au taake. I speak the truth, the whole truth, nothing but the truth. But Jesus is our Lord and our Savior. Amen? Amen. So, hamaruri, te here nei nga tamariki a tātou ki te convention nei, toko irina ki a ngai, the whole 2,000 from Australia alone will be converted. Converted, convicted by our Lord and Savior, by the Holy Spirit, so that they may come and be an amazing, amazing warriors, an amazing tamariki. May they come and be empowered by the Lord. May the Lord shine through our young people. They are lani, yeah, penei, penei, meoti di anganga. 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No, we are all here with you. We are here together. Okay, e deu tag fui da do ka to to yo ko tai da do e ro to to da do atura ko yesu misi. And my final shout out there going out the mama orimetua, my wife and mama Mariana perakato koto meruto mai da dado Sydney, New South Wales. 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So thank you Lord for taking them safely to New Zealand. 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But remember me kota araura koe tera de tai fanga yanga araura koe tera te iko ite maniki hall ite fola ono iterira aia on Thursday. Okay, so if you are a kota au inua, you have to go there, put one leg there, put the other leg in the tongareva. I don't know how you're gonna go. Anyway, pene ga tu mai chita do pe ya, some go there metaku yakide. We are adira mea mixed vegetable la mixed vegetable. Anyway, you know pene areu yakoi arawe tatu araura we will meet e terera ai imuage area joyo ki ko ide tongareva. So on behalf of all of us to dadu convener sister Mika de to dadu mama patrona mama Rachel Maurangi peraga to dadu pastor Karere, we love you all deo tage. On behalf of 98.5 FM 2000, the real deal, the Kuki Airani, God bless you. We love you. 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Amen.

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0: see the twins. 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
1: Only if Kate's with you, or Mum and I are there too.
0: Aww.
1: What are you sighing about?
0: I can swim.
1: I know you can. You're a very good swimmer. But are you forgetting the five?
0: How can I forget the five? You make me say it 10 times a day.
1: Slight exaggeration.
0: Fence the pool, shut the gate, teach your kids to swim. It's great. Supervise, watch your mate, and learn how to resuscitate.
1: Supervise, Harper, supervise. I'm Laurie Lawrence. Kids alive.
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0: Smith family have been helping disadvantaged Australian children for almost 100 years. 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But you can change a life. 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

0: Hey guys, I'm Alana Kennedy from Sydney FC Women's Team for Ride. Being part of any team means that each person tries their hardest to make sure they're the winners and not rely on other players while they slack off. Being the designated driver is much the same. It's about being a team player and staying off the drink that night so that you can get your teammates home safely. Here's how it works. One weekend, you're the designated driver, then the following weekend, one of your mates is, and so on. Will you be the designated driver tonight?
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1: This is Apollo Control, the velocity falling off now. Immediately after shutdown, we're showing 34,000 feet per second now, but the altitude building, 512 nautical miles.

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5: Fuel crisis triggering fears that Australia's petrol prices will soar once again. Live to Jack Hahn in Sydney now. Jack, pressure is mounting on the government to cut the fuel excise again.
6: Well, the NRMA here in the state of New South Wales is hopeful that the federal government will cut the fuel excise. So right now, for every litre you put in the car, the federal government is taking about 53 cents a litre. That number could once again be revised down. This would be in an effort to shield Australians from rising petrol prices. At the moment, the average for unleaded nationally sitting at $2.16 for diesel.$2.65, those numbers representing a jump of about 40%. Why? Well, this is because Houthis in the Middle East have launched fresh attacks on a pipeline that's being used to divert crude oil around the Strait of Hormuz. So more troubles in that part of the world. But it's also worth bearing in mind, while we in Australia are now no longer strangers to high petrol prices, the United States, for the first time in this conflict, has seen a spike in their petrol prices. And with midterm elections just around the corner, Donald Trump himself will be personally motivated to drive down the price of oil globally.
4: 各位听众，澳大利亚内政部长伯克 Tony Burke 今天在国家新闻俱乐部发表演说，公布联邦政府新一轮移民管控措施。政府计划进一步减少净移民数量，重点加强打击逾期滞留签证持有者，同时收紧家庭团聚签证的相关规定。新措施将针对通过不断转换签证类别、长期在澳洲居留的签证跳转现象，监管范围覆盖留学生、临时劳工等群体。政府的目标是把本财年净海外移民控制在245,000人左右，这也是今年五月联邦预算定下的指标。近期，澳洲实际移民人数持续高于政府预期，政府在移民管理上承受不少舆论压力。作为调控手段之一，联邦已经放缓部分签证的审批发放，其中就包括深受年轻人欢迎的打工度假签证。伯克表示，改革旨在恢复移民体系的可持续性，平衡劳动力需求与住房基建压力。
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